0: for the rest of your life.
1: That's a really good song. How much am I getting paid for this, Dad?
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Taking it slowly, I'm afraid to be lonely. Nobody told me it's harder than I thought to tell the truth. It's gonna leave you in pieces.

Never thought that you was like this. I took the tag off and made you priceless. I just spent a half a meal on a chandelier. Now you try and cut me off like a light switch. Try and stay in our league. Saying that you need some time to breathe. Thinking that I'm

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You're just like my favorite song going round and round my head. Like my favorite song going round and round my head. Five days.

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